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Happy hump day to you folks. Yeah, it is Wednesday already. It is the 29th of July. This is Stuart Calvey, the voice of the early morning breakfast show here at City Sound. It's just gone, we're fast approaching 6:04. Charlie Puth and How Long has kicked off this show on this Wednesday morning. Coming up in about 20-25 minutes time, we've got some 80s music. We've got Ray and Hans Zimmer coming your way. Hans Zimmer, he does a lot of soundtracks to movies, doesn't he? But that's an interesting collab. But before that, we've got Sugar Babes and Push the Button, which I will have to do fairly soon to kick that song off. After Sugar Babes, I'm going to remind you how to contact the station here at City Sound if you want to request shout out and all that kind of stuff. Sit back, relax if you can, get up and dance if you

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She must be patient. She must have faith in the seeds that are planted beneath the snow. She must hold on, and she must let go.

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It is time to mix it up. Billie Eilish is definitely not from the 1980s. I should probably even not... Well, I was probably born in this millennium, not even in the right millennium as the 80s. Crikey. Right, Billie Eilish and Your Power. We're going to have two big songs from back in the day, back in the 1980s, The Mac Band and Roses Are Red. But before that, Shannon. Whatever happened to Shannon? And let the music play.

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We've made it absolutely foolproof. Even I can do it. So you can listen to us on the move wherever you are, whatever time of day it is.

That is, of course, Tiny Temper, written in the stars. Now, I've got to say, folks, I can't get in the time machine today. I can't find anything to celebrate. So what we're going to do is just go back 1 year to find out what was number one on this day in 2025. So on the 29th of July, Justin Bieber was number one with Daisies.

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0: concerns. If you receive a piece of information, you have to deal with it or take it to somebody that will deal with it.
1: At least 13 people have died after a powerful earthquake hit Japan yesterday. Japanese Prime Minister Sanae Takaichi says it's a race against time to find those still missing. And UEFA says FIFA have crossed a line after announcing plans to set up a new private company to run the World Cup and its other competitions. If approved, it would see investors become responsible for the commercial rights and delivery of their tournament. From Radio News Hub, I'm Frankie Hersine.
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1: Prime Minister Andy Burnham is to hold cross-party talks to try and fix the adult social care crisis in England today. The Conservatives and the Liberal Democrats accepted his invitation to the talks, although Nigel Farage has hit out at the PM for not being invited. Sefton Council have requested residents to consider making donations over floral tributes to remember the Southport attack 2 years later. A three-minute silence will be held in the Merseyside town to remember the three girls who tragically lost their lives. Anita Prem is the founder of the Freedom Charity.
2: One way to honour BB, Elsie and Alice is to make sure every lesson is learned so that fewer families have to experience such a devastating loss. And in terms of safeguarding, all agencies need to work together.
1: UEFA says the World Cup is not for sale after FIFA confirmed plans to

0: We urge the government to ensure any new duty of care for online marketplaces is legally binding and robust. Unless these tech giants are held legally responsible for the safety of products sold on their platforms, dangerous products will continue to put people at risk.
1: Outdoors or in the office, on the move or at home, from DAB to online, from smart speakers to our phone app, listen to the best tunes and local artists.

0: 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City Sound, weather.
1: A dry and sunny day in the south where it will feel very hot and humid. Outbreaks of rain across the far north, but some bright spells are also possible. Highs of 34 degrees Celsius in the south and cooler in the north.

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0: Prime Minister Andy Burnham says football does not belong to investors as he joined the criticism of FIFA's plan to set up a new private company to run the World Cup and other competitions. FIFA had announced it was seeking to launch the FIFA Forward Enterprise, which would be open to private investors. Manchester City defender Josko Gvardiol has agreed a new five-year contract. The Croatia international's previous deal had 2 years left to run, but he's now committed until 2031.
1: Can't wait to start our pre-season. Yeah, especially because last season I was away from the pitch. You know, I think this year I need to push even more harder. Obviously, the season's going to be long, as always, and we need to go game by game and try to win each one.
0: Guardiola's been linked with Real Madrid and Bayern Munich. Hearts Champions League dreams are over after a 2-0 defeat to Sturm Graz in the second leg of their second qualifying round. They were already 4-0 down from the first leg. And at the Commonwealth Games, England's wait for a women's 100-metre gold goes on after Amy Hunt took silver at the Scotstown. Heather Oakes was the last to do it 40 years ago.
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5: 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By royal appointment, starring the lovely Jane Asher as the Queen, comes to the theatre between the 20th and the 24th of October. 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

let's get the party started. 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That's when I knew that your heart was scarring. 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
2: A dry and sunny day in the south where it will feel very hot and humid. Outbreaks of rain across the far north, but some bright spells are also possible. Highs of 34 degrees Celsius in the south and cooler in the north.
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1: The Prime Minister is to hold cross-party talk to try and fix the adult social care crisis in England today. Grace McIntosh has the details.
2: The Conservatives and the Liberal Democrats accepted Andy Burnham's invitation to the talks. Tory leader Kemi Badenoch already called on the PM to rule out tax rises to fund reforms, though. But someone who won't be there is a Reform UK representative. Nigel Farage says the PM's conspiring behind closed doors.
1: UEFA says FIFA have crossed a line after announcing plans to set up a new private company to run the World Cup and its other competitions. The Football Supporters Association called it a new low. At least 13 people have died after a powerful earthquake hit Japan yesterday afternoon. Japanese Prime Minister Sanae Takaichi has called it a race against time to find those still missing. And we can expect some slightly higher airfares at Heathrow for the next couple decades. The airport can now recoup £320 million spent on its proposal to build a third runway. Maximum charges per passenger will increase by 15p in 2028. From Radio News Hub, I'm Frankie Hairsign.
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0: 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Weather.
1: A dry and sunny day in the south where it will feel very hot and humid. Outbreaks of rain across the far north, but some bright spells are also possible. Highs of 34 degrees Celsius in the south and cooler in the north.

0: 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The Sports Roundup.
1: Prime Minister Andy Burnham says football does not belong to investors as he joined the criticism of FIFA's plan to set up a new private company to run the World Cup and other competitions. FIFA had announced it was seeking to launch the FIFA Forward Enterprise, which would be open to private investors. Manchester City defender Josko Gvardiol has agreed a new five-year contract. The Croatian international's previous deal had 2 years left to run, but he's now committed until 2031.
2: Can't wait to start our pre-season. Yeah, especially because last season I was away from the pitch. You know, I think this year I need to push even more harder. Obviously, the season's going to be long, as always, and we need to go game by game and try to win each one.
1: Guardiola's been linked with Real Madrid and Bayern Munich. Hearts' Champions League dreams are over after a 2-0 defeat to Sturm Graz in the second leg of their second qualifying round. They were already 4-0 down from the first leg. And at the Commonwealth Games, England's wait for a women's 100-metre gold goes on after Amy Hunt took silver at the Scotstown. Heather Oakes was the last to do it 40 years ago.
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1: 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That really is, isn't it? Come on. Oh, hey, yeah, I agree.

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1: Chelmsford Theatre's latest brochure will be hitting the doormats this week with another fabulous selection of entertainment hurtling right onto their stage. 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That's got to be worth booking a ticket for. By royal appointment, starring the lovely Jane Asher as the Queen, comes to the theatre between the 20th and the 24th of October. Tickets again are available at the website. Do go and have a look, but it's definitely worth a look. Cinderella, the pantomime, 27th of November, all the way through to the 3rd of Jan. Everyone likes a pantomime. So make sure you book your tickets for that. The Owl Who Came for Christmas is a heartwarming festive family show inspired by a true story of Rosie the Owl, who is discovered hiding in the family's Christmas tree, with songs, puppetry, audience participation and a charming stage adaptation. All available at chelmsfordtheatres.co.uk for the show between the 12th of December and the 2nd of January.
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2: Hi, this is Paul Dupree, and here's our local artist record of the week for this week. Doc Schott and Rebecca Moe are an Anglo-Bavarian acoustic duo with over 40 years of combined musical experience. Based between Colchester, Essex, and Lower Bavaria in Germany, they craft carefully written songs in an indie pop rock style with country folk influences. Their music feels like a long-lost friend walking back into your life. Warm, familiar, and instantly welcome. Their debut release is an EP of four songs called Chasing a Wonder, released later this summer, but a lead single has been released in the meantime. This is Holiday.

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3: Cloud and rain across the far north, but some brighter spells are possible. Dry and sunny elsewhere, and particularly warm in the southeast. Highs of around 34 degrees Celsius in the south and 25 in the north.

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1: The Prime Minister will hold talks with the Conservatives and the Liberal Democrats to try and fix England's adult social care crisis today. Grace McIntosh has more.
2: Andy Burnham says he wants to put everything he's got into a system neglected for decades and that the time for playing politics on the issue is over. Tory leader Kemi Badenoch calling on the government to not raise taxes to pay for it, though, while another party source criticised the short-notice invite. Reform UK have not been invited. Nigel Farage says he should be there.
1: UEFA says the World Cup is not for sale after FIFA confirmed plans to set up a private company to run its competitions. The FIFA Forward Enterprise would be run by investors overseeing the commercial rights and delivery of the World Cup. Airfares at Heathrow are going up slightly over the next couple of decades. It's after the Civil Aviation Authority announced the airport could recoup the £320 million spent on their third runway proposal. And some of us are set for some more high temperatures today, with the fourth heat wave of the year due to peak at around 35 degrees Celsius. From Radio News Hub, I'm Frankie Hairsine.
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4: 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Electrical Safety First is calling for tougher laws. 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
5: The travel adapters we found online all posed a serious risk to Brits heading abroad. 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
6: Good morning. You are listening to Workplace Anthems on City Sound with me, Rebecca. I've got 2 hours of feel-good tunes to keep you powering through the workday. Whether you're at work, working from home, stuck in traffic, in the staff room, or simply avoiding the things you're supposed to be doing, I have got you covered. Let's get Wednesday moving.

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I hope your Wednesday is treating you well so far. I've got plenty more music on the way, so whatever you're up to, stick around.

Room 5 and Oliver Cheatham there with Make Love. And I'm keeping the vibes and the energy high right through until midday today. Still loads of great music to come, so stay exactly where you are.

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3: 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I've enjoyed playing all sorts of music. Soul, early dance, even some of the early rap music. And then you do your local pub, which would be Luther Vandross, Human League. I have a lot of admiration for Stevie Wonder. 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Yeah.

Star JB Gill has held the once-in-a-lifetime experience of being awarded an honorary fellowship at King's College London. The 39-year-old singer says it was an honour to return to his former university to receive the prestigious accolade. The chart topper has strong ties with KCL, having studied theology there before joining JLS. More than 100 pairs of signed trainers owned by Eminem are going up for auction. The lineup includes rare Jordan Eminem collabs and other notable brands, with each pair personally signed by the rapper. All proceeds will benefit the Marshall Mathers Foundation. And US singer Olivia Rodrigo has announced a worldwide hunt for the hundreds of limited edition Lego vinyl records. The 23-year-old Grammy winner achieved the biggest opening week of her career last month after the release of her third studio album. She's now revealed that 333 exclusive Lego vinyls based on her chart-topping music will be hidden in record stores across the world in the coming weeks. The event will see fans offered clues on social media to help them track down where the exclusive items have been hidden.

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DJ Fresh featuring Rita Ora. Rebecca here, just keeping your Wednesdays moving with a mix of feel-good tracks and a few songs to help the morning go that little bit quicker. Speaking of which, here's another one.

A quick shout out for our social media before we get back to the music. If you haven't already, give us a follow on Facebook, Instagram and TikTok. That's at City Sound Chelmsford. It's the best place to keep up to date with everything going on at the station. 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
2: Andy Burnham is to hold cross-party talks to try and fix the adult social care crisis in England today. The Conservatives and the Liberal Democrats accepted the PM's invitation to the talks, although Nigel Farage has hit out at him for not being invited. The Prime Minister says it's a personal issue for him.
3: To me, they should be the best paid people in society, not the worst. And I am talking, I need to say this, because, you know, many people from other countries have been caring for my dad. I want those carers to know we appreciate you.
2: UEFA says FIFA have crossed a line after announcing plans to set up a new private company to run the World Cup and its other competitions. If approved, it would see investors become responsible for the commercial rights and delivery of their tournaments. We can expect some slightly higher airfares at Heathrow for the next couple of decades. The civil aviation authorities announced the airport can recoup £320 million spent on its proposal to build a third runway. And some of us could be seeing temperatures of the mid-30s today, with the fourth heatwave of the year hitting its peak. From Radio News Hub, I'm Frankie Hersine.
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Madonna with Hung Up. Good morning. If you are just joining us, this is Workplace Anthems on City Sound. We are halfway through the show, but there's still plenty of music to come before midday.

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I'm keeping your Wednesdays bright here on Workplace Anthems, and maybe a bit more lucky.

You are listening to Workplace Anthems with Rebecca here on City Sound. Whatever your plans are for the rest of the day, hopefully we've been helping make the morning that little bit more enjoyable. Let's keep the music going with Luther Vandross and Janet Jackson.

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That was Everything But the Girl with Missing, a proper mood booster. 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

That was Soft Cell on Workplace Anthems here on City Sound. If you're with me this Wednesday morning, there is plenty more to enjoy right across the day here on City Sound. Roy Thomas is here from midday with the City Sound Lunch, followed by the 80s Hour, the 90s Hour and the Noughties Hour to keep the music going all afternoon. Andy Holmes takes over with the City Sound Drive from 5. Then this evening, you've got the Indie Hour with Jason and Neil before Paul Dupree rounds off the day with transmission from 8 p.m. tonight. Whatever your favourite music is, we've got something for you all day long. Right now, though, let's get back to your workplace anthems.

And that's Wednesday morning done. A huge thank you for your company this morning. Don't go anywhere as the City Sound Lunch is up next. Have a fantastic rest of your day.

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1: Andy Burnham is to hold cross-party talks to try and fix the adult social care crisis in England today. The Conservatives and the Liberal Democrats accepted his invitation to the talks, although Nigel Farage has criticised the decision not to invite him. The Prime Minister says he'll do everything he can to address the issue.
2: It's a major dereliction of public duty that Parliament has not faced up to this, of all challenges, something so fundamental to life as this.
1: At least 18 people have been killed by the earthquake in southwestern Japan. The magnitude 7.1 earthquake that hit on Tuesday has also left at least 62 people injured, six of them seriously. And population growth in England and Wales has slowed to its lowest rate since the COVID-19 pandemic. It's largely because of a drop in migration and a change in the difference between births and deaths. That's the latest from Radio News Hub. I'm Holly Hughes.
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0: Heaven on Your Mind from Kygo and Dan Timinsky. I hope I've got his name right. Something like that. Anyway, I'm not good with names. I'm not good with funny pronunciations either. It's Roy here with the City Sound Lunch. Thanks very much to Rebecca for the past 2 hours with Workplace Anthems. We're going to carry on.
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I think if you're up early tomorrow morning around 5-ish, you can watch the sun come up. Sunrise is about 5:17, so that hour beforehand is absolutely lovely. I know, because I'm always up that early in the morning. We're going to carry on. It's lunchtime. My name's Roy. Playing in the background is Chris Lorenzo and Amu. And Hots for You.

Chris Lorenzo and Amu and Hearts for You. We're halfway through the week. It's Wiggle Wednesday. And this is bringing us up to City Sound Record of the Week, which will be coming up in about 20 seconds, I reckon.

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2: Hi, this is Paul Dupree, and here's our local artist record of the week for this week. Doc Schott and Rebecca Moe are an Anglo-Bavarian acoustic duo with over 40 years of combined musical experience. Based between Colchester, Essex, and Lower Bavaria in Germany, they craft carefully written songs in an indie pop rock style with country folk influences. Their music feels like a long-lost friend walking back into your life. Warm, familiar, and instantly welcome. Their debut release is an EP of four songs called Chasing a Wonder, released later this summer, but a lead single has been released in the meantime. This is Holiday.

Michael Jackson and Black or White. This is The Feeling, and I

0: Feelings, I love it when you call. You can give me a call if you want. I'm live here in the studio. You can contact me on 01. Let's read it out properly. 01 245 95 96 97. 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
4: 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That's got to be worth booking a ticket for. By royal appointment, starring the lovely Jane Asher as the Queen, comes to the theatre between the 20th and the 24th of October. 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Do go and have a look, but it's definitely worth a look. Cinderella, the pantomime, 27th of November, all the way through to the 3rd of Jan. Everyone likes a panto. Make sure you book your tickets for that. The Owl Who Came for Christmas is a heartwarming festive family show inspired by a true story of Rosie the Owl, who is discovered hiding in the family's Christmas tree, with songs, puppetry, audience participation and a charming stage adaptation. All available at chelmsfordtheatres.co.uk for the show between the 12th of December and the 2nd of January.
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That's another featuring Eddie. 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
1: Palliative and social care needs to be fixed before assisted dying is considered in the UK. That's what Andy Burnham has said after delivering a speech in London today.
2: I think it is very challenging to introduce that wider debate in a context of people not receiving that care and having the peace of mind about that care.
1: It comes as MPs are set to again debate a bill designed to legalise assisted dying when Parliament returns after its summer recess. A man accused of threatening Andrew Mountbatten Windsor will be standing trial in December. 39-year-old Alex Jenkinson faces an allegation that he caused the former Duke of York to fear unlawful violence during an incident in Norfolk in May. And airfares at Heathrow are going up slightly over the next couple of decades. Maximum charges per passenger will increase by 15p in 2028, rising to 30p after that. That's the latest from Radio News Hub. I'm Holly Hughes.
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Charlie XCX and Rina. I'm not going to even try and pronounce her surname. It's impossible to say that one.

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1: 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Today you've got Roy with you. And this is the voice of the Beehive.

0: Felix the Cat. No, Felix the House Cat. Bad Boy Slim. Corolla and 7KY. And a great song called Funk Drunk. Yeah, that was the original mix. I like that.
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5: 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I can guarantee the best music every Saturday from midday. No, definitely no Cliff. Who let Cliff in? If you like great music and a bit of a laugh as well, join me every Saturday between 12 and 2 here at City Sound. It would be a shame to miss it.

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1: More than 33 million illicit cigarettes have been seized from local retail outlets in the past year. The Trading Standards Hall included more than 800 kilograms of hand-rolling tobacco, with a combined revenue value of nearly £24 million. Penalties totalling £3.5 million have been issued to retailers and individuals involved. The Train Drivers Union is warning of industrial action. It's over a long-running campaign for rail operators to provide decent toilet and washroom facilities for its members. Aslev says train companies and Network Rail had pledged a year ago to improve facilities. And a think tank has urged Andy Burnham to raise taxes or cut public spending to fund new cost of living and defence commitments. It comes as it warned there was no scope for extra government borrowing. The National Institute of Economic and Social Research says the new government will be squeezed by more persistent inflation as a result of the Iran war. Its forecasts show the Bank of England keeping interest rates held at 3.75% through this year and the next.
0: The soundtrack of the city. We are City Sound. Is-

0: Silence by Medusa and Rainey. What's coming up this afternoon? Well, we're going to start off with the dance through the decades with the 80s hour at 2 o'clock. That's where yours truly here. At 3, we got the 90s hour, Alan Chambers, and then at 4, Jenna's in with the noughties hour. Andy's on from 5 till 7 with the City Sound Drive, and then at 7 till 8. It's the Indie Hour with Jason and Neil. And who's after the Jason and Neil? Yes, of course, it's Mr. Paul Dupree and Transmission.
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0: 1, 2, 3, 4. Bruno Mars. And I Might Just. Or even I Just Might.

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2: 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Daft Punk. Liven your afternoon and lunchtime up. Getting you ready for the 80s hour.

0: share the house. You and that McVicar. Bringing us up to our last track for today. Tomorrow lunchtime, Bob Wallace will be here to keep you company.
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1: A 7-year-old boy has died following an incident at a beach which left his teenage cousin and his aunt dead. Lucy Gormantley reports.
2: Musa Ahmed, his 15-year-old cousin Samiha Rahman and her mother Shalina Rahman were in the water along with three other family members when they got into difficulty in West Mersey in Essex last week. Samiha and Shalina died while Musa was flown to hospital where he was being treated for life-threatening injuries. Essex police have now announced that he's died as a result of the incident.
1: Andy Burnham has promised to reform social care to tackle the unfairness of the current system.
3: It's shameful that politicians have put point scoring before fixing this issue, but that's what's happened. It's created a feeling in Westminster that this is too difficult.
1: And victims and survivors of the attack on a Southport dance class are being remembered 2 years on. A 3-minute silence will be held in the town today at 3 p.m. That's the latest from Radio News Hub. I'm Holly Hughes.
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1: Good afternoon, welcome along. It's the 80s hour. How are you on this Wednesday afternoon? The temperature, according to my watch at the moment, is about 34 degrees. I know it's warm outside, but ain't it nice?

0: Shirley Lights heat you up, melt you down. Not heard that for ages. Has brought us all the way up to our third track of the day. And we know what our third track's going to be. Well, we don't know what track it is yet. But we know it's going to be the hit or miss track. Was it a hit? Did it get to number one? Or was it a miss and didn't quite make it? You listen to the track, which is coming up in just a few seconds, and make your minds up. And then you can contact me. 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

0: Kajagoogoo and Too Shy. Now, that was our hit or miss track for today. Was it a hit? Did it get to number one? Or was it a miss and didn't quite make it? Make your minds up, then drop me a line. studio@citysound.radio or 07568 771 825 is our WhatsApp number.
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0: Rock House and Can You Party? We can, it's a Wednesday afternoon. Wiggle Wednesday.
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0: Yeah, we want to make you wiggle on a Wednesday. Wherever you are. If you're in a nice air-conditioned office, it's a lot easier.

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1: 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With artists like Oasis and Blur, S Club 7, Britney Spears and massive hits from George Michael, Madonna, Michael Jackson and so many more, the 90s is absolutely packed with great music, and therefore it is only natural we have a whole hour every day of the week, the 90s hour, full of that great music. So join me, Alan Chambers, Monday to Friday afternoons 3 until 4 for the 90s hour on City Sound.
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0: Rick Astley and Never Gonna Give You Up has brought you up to the time where I tell you the results for today's hit or miss quiz. Today we played Too Shy by Kajagoogoo. Now, was it a hit? Did it get to number one, or was it a miss and didn't quite make it? Well, today's one was definitely a hit. Yes, it got to number one. It was there for 2 weeks. And it was finally knocked off by the song that I'm playing last on today's show, if all goes right.
1: Right

Whitney Houston and I Wanna Dance With Somebody. Make a change, because I usually dance around the studio all on my own. Right, time to reveal the... it's time for me to tell you who's coming up. We've already done the other bit. Right, who's coming up later on? We're going to carry on through the decades. Alan will be along at 3 with the 90s hour. Jenna's up at 4 with the noughties hour. City Sound Drive with Andy Holmes is between 5 and 7. Between 7 and 8, it's the Indie Hour with Jason and Neil. And then Paul Dupree is along with Transmission. That's the rest of today for you. I'll tell you about tomorrow in a minute. Erasure.

0: Erasure and Respect. A little respect, anyway. Right, what's coming on tomorrow morning? Bright and early, Stuart Calvary will be here at 6 with the early breakfast show. Gary T turns up at 8 and he does the City Sound breakfast show from 8 till 10. 10 till midday, my old mate Dean Kane will be in with the workplace anthems. And then between midday and 2, it's the City Sound lunch with Bob Wallace. Yes, and that'll bring you all the way till 2 o'clock tomorrow afternoon when you got another hour of me and 80s music.
1: A decade of hits. We are City Sound.
0: We are City Sound. I've not heard this for a long, long, long while. Stephanie Mills. And I never knew love like this before.

0: before. What's on tonight in Chelmsford? Well, fancy a game of bingo? Get yourself down to the Bootmakers for 7 o'clock. There's bingo between 7 and 10. If you're not into bingo but you're into a bit of Zumba, no one's told me what Zumba is yet. I'm still trying to find out. Gemma's Zumba tonight is at Chelmer Village Hall between 7 and 8. Why not go and give that a go? Or if you're really feeling up to it, and it, I mean, it's nice and warm outside, it's the right weather to go and do a track session at Chelmsford Sports and What's It Club at 7 o'clock this evening. How about that? Fancy running around in this weather? Nah.
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1: This is City Sound, and this is the 80s Hour, and it's our last track for today. Hope you've enjoyed the past hour of 80s music. My name's Roy, I'm back tomorrow at 2 with some more of those great 80s tracks. Until then, ta-ta. Alan will be with you in just a moment with some of the 90s. Some of the good tracks from the 90s.

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1: A 7-year-old boy has died after getting into complications in the sea. Musa Ahmed, his cousin Samia Rahman and her mother Shalina Rahman were in the water along with three other family members when they got into difficulty in West Mersey in Essex last week. Samia and Shalina died. Meanwhile, Musa was flown to hospital where he was being treated for life-threatening injuries. Andy Burnham says he wants to immediately focus on the social care workforce. In a speech today, he's paid tribute to the skills of care staff.
2: Doing what they do on poverty pay, I've been made aware of somebody homeless working in a care setting. How can we enable those staff to give a real sense of security to the people they're looking after?
1: And a teenage hitman from Norway has been found guilty of travelling to England to carry out a killing on behalf of an international crime gang backed by Iran. Footballer Johannes Kongsnes Natland agreed to shoot an unknown target for €25,000 in March last year. That's the latest from Radio News Hub. I'm Holly Hughes.
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Simply Red, Something Got Me Started, just after 3 o'clock here on City Sound. Roy's done for the day. He's headed off into the distance and we'll be back tomorrow at 2 for another 80s hour. But stick with

Shabarank Sand, Mr. Lover Man. What a song. So long since I've heard that. Hope you enjoyed it too. Now, let me give you the lyric test for today. Yeah, you know they're going to bring it down now. Yeah, you know they're going to bring it down now. Those words, it is a proper, proper funk classic of the 1990s. But can you spot the song? It is, though, just a bit of fun, so don't stress yourself too much. I'll be playing it in full just before four.

Davey Gray there with Please Forgive Me. Tonight in the city, three great things to choose from. Bingo night is on at the Bootmaker from 7 o'clock. Everything, it seems, is happening at 7 o'clock tonight because the track session is at Chelmsford Sports and Athletics at that very time. And Independance, a dance night for those with additional needs, is on at the Hotbox in Viaduct Road at 7 o'clock. So there you go. 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

Bon Jovi's In These Arms. So let's get down to business with another track from our artist of the week. It's REM. They had such a good decade. They did about 40 years of music, but the 90s, without doubt, was the best decade they had. And this song, well, it just turns up every time in a film or in the news where there's some bad news, because it's a similar bit of a somber song, but it's a great one as well. It's Everybody Hurts.

0: REM's Everybody Hurts. That's the third of the songs from them this week. Two more to come tomorrow and Friday. Now, how good are you with your music knowledge of the 1990s? Who had a hit in 1990 would get here? Was it Aletta Adams, Brenda Russell, or Whitney Houston? Who had a hit in 1990 would get here? Aletta Adams, Brenda Russell, or Whitney Houston? Such a great song, and it will be here in just a few minutes' time.
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What a song from M&H. I've got a little something for you. Now, I gave you a question just a little while ago, didn't I? How did you get on with that? It was a simple one, really. Who had a hit in 1990 with Get Here? And I gave you three to choose from: Aletta Adams, Brenda Russell, or Whitney Houston. Which was it? That was the question. It was a great song, and what a great voice it was from Aletta Adams.

Anita Adams and Get Here. Now let's have a look at what was number one on this day in 1994. The Rolling Stones Voodoo Lounge World Tour began. They've been touring, and we thought in 1994 that would be about it for them, didn't we? How wrong we were. They're still touring now. Yes, the Rolling Stones just don't stop rolling, do they? Well, that was what was going on in 1994. The Flintstones had hit the cinema with their film version of the TV programme, and at the top of the charts for what seemed like ages. They're roughly halfway through 15 weeks at the top from Wet Wet Wet with Love Is All Around.

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1: Time for the lyric test answer now. I gave you these words a little while ago. Yeah, you know, they're going to bring it down now. The question was, what was the song behind those words? Well, it was a great band. Definitely one of the best of the 1990s. Jamiroquai. And this is Deeper Underground.

We're all funked out after that from Jamiroquai and Deeper Underground. Time for me to pack my bags and head out the door, but I'll be back tomorrow at 3 o'clock with another 90s hour. After the news, it will be Jenna Beckett with the Noughties Hour. Andy Holmes has got the City Sound Drive at 5. I've got one more song for you, though, from Sonique.

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1: Serial killer James Desborough has been given a whole life prison sentence with no chance of parole. The 40-year-old, who's already serving life for the murder of his cellmate, has been found guilty of killing Claudio Aquilino and Daniel Coleman at a hotel in Newquay that housed the homeless. Police are now reviewing the deaths of two men and two women who were staying at the hotel at the same time as Desborough. Detective Superintendent Rachel Bentley says he's a wicked individual.
2: I think he's a deeply unpleasant man. He's callous and cold-blooded. I think the fact that he's refused to take accountability for what he's done is just appalling.
1: More than half of England is officially in drought. The Environment Agency have confirmed seven regions are now experiencing drought conditions. A seven-year-old boy involved in a beach tragedy that killed his teenage cousin and her mother has died in hospital. Musa Ahmed got into difficulty in the water last week, and a three-minute silence has been held to remember the victims of the Southport attack. That's the latest from Radio News Hub. I'm David Hall.
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Clocks from Coldplay. It is Naughty's Hour, and you're here with me, Jenna. Thank you so much for listening in. Massive thank you, of course, to Alan Chambers, the man, the myth, the legend, warming us up for Naughty's Hour with the 90s Hour, doing it so well. And I always have a hard act to follow, but I will do my very best. And I'm going to start with this one. It's Keane, and this is The Last Time.

I Like the Way You Move from Body Rockers. And before that, we slowed things down with Someone Like Me from Atomic Kitten. But I'm going to keep the high energy, the high tempo going with this one. It's Beyoncé and Crazy in Love.

What about now from Daughtry? I hope that I'm pronouncing the name of that band right. Maybe you can let me know. You can get in touch on the WhatsApp on 07568 771 825 or email studio@citysound.radio if you'd like to request a naughty song, or let me know if I'm pronouncing the name of the artist right, because I really should get that right as a radio presenter, shouldn't I? I definitely know how to pronounce this next artist though. It's Teo Cruz and She's Like a Star.

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3: This is Roger Cutting. 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No, definitely no Cliff. 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It would be a shame to miss it.

Blue Orchid from the White Stripes. It's Jenna here, keeping you company until 5 o'clock, when Andy Holmes will be taking over with the City Sound Drive. He'll be bringing you the news and traffic and all the other things that you need, as well as keeping the songs going as well. But let's focus on noughties for now, and I have Gabrielle to play you next, When a Woman.

Don't Tell Me from Madonna. She's still got it, the girl. Did you see her during the halftime show, the controversial halftime show during the World Cup final? I thought she was amazing. And Justin Bieber just absolutely blew me away. And don't get me started on Shakira. I might try and get you a bit of Shakira on later. She is just an absolute goddess. But yes, there were mixed opinions, weren't there, about the halftime show, whether or not there's space for it in football, as we know it in this country. I personally thought it was great. Why not? I mean, it went on a little bit too long and it was important to get back to the football, but I'm here for it. I don't know about you. I'm going to play you Craig David next and 7 Days.

Human from The Killers. What an absolutely beautiful song. Well, I hope your Wednesday is treating you well. We are now well over halfway through the week and heading towards the weekend. So it's all good news, people. And Andy Holmes is up next at 5 o'clock. He's going to be bringing you the City Sound Drive. Now, I did promise you some Shakira because she's resurfaced, hasn't she? Looking incredible at 49 years old at the World Cup. And her hips don't lie. It's Shakira and Wyclef Jean, and I'll be back tomorrow 4 till 5.

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1: A serial killer's been given a whole life order for the murder of two men. James Desborough will never be eligible for parole after killing Claudio Anquilino and Daniel Coleman at a homeless hotel in Cornwall. Detective Superintendent Rachel Bentley says they're looking into the deaths of four others who were staying at the Sandy Lodge Hotel in Newquay.
2: As part of the investigation, a detective inspector did a review of those deaths, and that included commissioning some more forensic work, some CCTV and statements. They remain as unexpected deaths, but there are still some inquiries out.
1: Swathes of England are suffering from a flash drought. The Environment Agency says around half of the country has been declared as being in drought conditions. Andy Burnham's to hold cross-party talks to try and fix the adult social care crisis in England. The Conservatives and the Liberal Democrats have accepted his invitation to the talks, but Nigel Farage has criticised the decision not to invite him. And Blankety Blank, Celebrity Mastermind and Live at the Apollo have all been axed by the BBC to save money. That's the latest from Radio News Hub. I'm David Hall.
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29th of July, City Sounds Drive. I'm Andy with you through till 7. How you doing? I hope you find you well halfway through the week and all of that. People go happy hump day. If you're a happy hump day person, then happy hump day to you. 29th of July, National Lasagna Day. What an excellent day. There we go. That's my dinner sorted. With garlic bread to the side, or would you like a salad? Oh, what the heck. Let's have both.

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1: Dry with clear spells and a warm night for most this evening. Some patchy rain will move southwards but will gradually fade out. Expect a low of 10 degrees Celsius.

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2: Die-hard England supporters have threatened to boycott future World Cups. Danita Sims reports.
3: It's after FIFA revealed controversial plans to sell stakes in a new company responsible for the commercial operation of its major tournaments. FIFA president Gianni Infantino has reportedly told its member associations they will all receive $40 million by agreeing to his plan. The FA says it's deeply concerned by the proposal, while fans accuse the FIFA president of putting profits ahead of the fans.
2: Chelsea are in the process of finalising a deal to sign

Danny Welbeck from Brighton. That's according to The Athletic. The 35-year-old forward, who enjoyed the most profitable season of his career last term, could join up with the Blues in Hong Kong after being given permission to undergo a medical. And England's long wait for a women's 100-metre Commonwealth Games champion will go on after Amy Hunt was squeezed into silver by New Zealand Zoe Hobbs in the final at a sodden Scotstoun Stadium in Glasgow.

0: 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And straight after that, we head over to the Essex Traffic Control Centre for the first time tonight for the latest travel news.
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2: Hi, this is Paul Dupree, and here's our local artist record of the week for this week. Doc Schott and Rebecca Moe are an Anglo-Bavarian acoustic duo with over 40 years of combined musical experience. Based between Colchester, Essex, and Lower Bavaria in Germany, they craft carefully written songs in an indie pop rock style with country folk influences. Their music feels like a long-lost friend walking back into your life. Warm, familiar, and instantly welcome. Their debut release is an EP of four songs called Chasing a Wonder, released later this summer, but a lead single has been released in the meantime. This is Holiday.

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3: Well, lots going on here in the south of the county this afternoon. A12 North, two lanes shut with a breakdown between 19 and 28. That's Boreham to Hatfield Peveril, queues back to 18 Sandon. Hadley, B1014 closed with a serious collision between Vicarage Hill and Shipwrights Drive. Delays not helped with the closure of the A13 for roadworks, of course, between Tarpots and Sadler's Farm, which is causing its own queues. The 127 East partly blocked with a collision by Progress Road. Massive queues back to Rayleigh and the 129. A1015 busy as well as traffic diverts around Rayleigh and eastward. Wickford, Essex and Suffolk Water roadworks on the 129, causing queues in both directions. Billericay is slow. Noak Hill Road, the 176, with Essex and Suffolk Water works. Pitsea, the high road, B1464, that's shut with a burst water main. There's a lane shut on the 127 East because of a burst water main between Dunton and the Fortune of War. Queues back to Halfway House for the A128. A12 North is busy, 17 Howe Green towards 19 at Boreham. Looking at Chelmsford City Centre, the usual stuff towards the Army Navy. Apart from that, looking pretty good. For the train, C2C and Greater Anglia running a reduced service due to the hot weather conditions. I'm Craig Birchall at the Essex Traffic Control Centre.
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1: 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Bring in Isabel MacArthur's award-winning irrelevant retelling of Jane Austen's classic romance to the stage, packed with romance, rivalry, ruthless matchmaking and pop classics, including Young Hearts Run Free. That's got to be worth booking a ticket for. By royal appointment, starring the lovely Jane Asher as the Queen, comes to the theatre between the 20th and the 24th of October. 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Do go and have a look, but it's definitely worth a look. Cinderella, the pantomime, 27th of November, all the way through to the 3rd of Jan. Everyone likes a pantomime. So make sure you book your tickets for that. The Owl Who Came for Christmas is a heartwarming festive family show inspired by a true story of Rosie the Owl, who is discovered hiding in the family's Christmas tree, with songs, puppetry, audience participation and a charming stage adaptation. All available at chelmsfordtheatres.co.uk for the show between the 12th of December and the 2nd of January.
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1: It'll be a dry evening with clear spells and a warm night for most. Some patchy rain will move southwards and gradually fade out, a low of 10 degrees Celsius.

0: City Sounds, your local DAB station for Chelmsford. Welcome along. I'm Andy with you through till 7. Thanks for joining me. I hope you find you well. What's going on tomorrow, 11 till 12, LMS SPF Masterclass at John Lewis and Partners. 8 o'clock in the evening, a karaoke night at the Wheatsheaf Pub. 10 till 12 on Friday, Me and My Feelings, a family workshop at Chelmsford Library. And 7.30 to 9, if you fancy a laugh, Friday Night Yin is at Highwood Village Hall. And finally on Saturday, 10 till 12, Zine Club, happening at the Artists at the Meadows. Any event you'd like mentioning for free here on City Sound, let us know. 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
2: Oh. Animals can't speak to drivers, but if they could, they would be asking us, telling us by the sounds of it, to put our litter and fruit waste in the bin. Because roadside litter kills an estimated 3 million animals every year. No wonder they sound miffed. So let's lend them a paw. Let's take our rubbish with us and bin it properly. National Highways. And what's that? They said thanks very much.
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0: Decades music. Always check out Roy from 2 till 3, Monday to Friday. There's 80 songs, followed by Alan, the noughties music, between 3 and 4. Jenna, just before me, 4 till 5, those noughties songs. That's Monday through to Friday, 80s through to the noughties. On a Saturday, 4 till 5, you get the tens hour with Sunny between 4 and 5 o'clock, your tens music. And then on a Monday night, 7 till 9, Adam with you with those 70 selection songs between 7 and 9, say on a Monday night. If you miss any of those, head to our website, citysound.radio, click on the listen again link. All the shows throughout the week, you can go and listen to them all over again and enjoy them wherever you are. And while you're thinking and choosing which ones to go and listen to, let's have the latest travel news now. It's just on 10:06. We cross over to the Essex Traffic Control Centre.
1: City Sound, traffic and travel.
2: Well, lots going on here in the south of the county this afternoon. A12 North, two lanes shut with a breakdown between 19 and 28. That's Boreham to Hatfield Peveril, queues back to 18 Sandon. Hadley, B1014 closed with a serious collision between Vicarage Hill and Shipwrights Drive. Delays not helped with the closure of the A13 for roadworks, of course, between Tarpots and Sadler's Farm, which is causing its own queues. The 127 East partly blocked with a collision by Progress Road. Massive queues back to Rayleigh and the 129. A1015 busy as well as traffic diverts by Rayleigh and eastward. Wickford, Essex and Suffolk Water roadworks on the 129, causing queues in both directions. Billericay is slow, Noak Hill Road, the 176, with Essex and Suffolk Water works. Pitsea, the high road, B1464, that's shut with a burst water main. There's a lane shut on the 127 East because of a burst water main between Dunton and the Fortune of War. Queues back to Halfway House for the A128. A12 North is busy, 17 Howe Green towards 19 at Boreham. Looking at Chelmsford City Centre, the usual stuff towards the Army Navy. Apart from that, looking pretty good. For the train, C to C and Greater Anglia running a reduced service due to the hot weather conditions. I'm Craig Birchall at the Essex Traffic Control Centre.
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Are we ready? Those three eeny, meeny, miny quiz questions. Got to be quick on these because we're running late, but sounding great. A lock of hair belonging to Charles Dickens was sold at auction in 2005 for £3,120. True or false? Number two, a lock of hair belonging to Jane Austen was sold at auction in 2008 for £3,800. And finally, a dish of penicillin prepared by Alexander Fleming in 1935 sold at auction for £9,950. One true, two false. Which ones, which bit of fun, wherever you are. The answers at 6:10 tonight. So is it a lock of hair from Charles Dickens? Is it a lock of hair from Jane Austen? Or is it that dish of penicillin? One is true, two are false. And while you're having a ponder, which one's which, is Jessie Ware.

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1: Serial killer James Desborough has been jailed for life. The 40-year-old, who's already serving life for the murder of his cellmate, has been found guilty of killing Claudio Aquilino and Daniel Coleman at a hotel in Newquay that housed the homeless. Detective Superintendent Rachel Bentley says he's a wicked individual.
2: I think he's a deeply unpleasant man. I think he's callous and cold-blooded. I think the fact that he's refused to take accountability for what he's done is just appalling. I think callous and brutal and cowardly are the best way to describe James Desborough.
1: More than half of England is officially in drought. The Environment Agency have confirmed seven regions are now experiencing drought conditions. A seven-year-old boy involved in a beach tragedy that killed his teenage cousin and her mother has died in hospital. Musa Ahmed got into difficulty in the water last week. And a three-minute silence has been held to remember the victims of the Southport attack. Three children were killed at a Taylor Swift-themed dance class exactly 2 years ago today. That's the latest from Radio News Hub. I'm David Hall.
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0: Thanks for joining me. Wednesday night, City Sounds Drive. I'm Andy with you through till 7. It's Wednesday the 29th of July. Today's date, National Lipstick Day today. What's your favourite colour of lipstick? Is it red? Is it brown? Is it... I'm talking as though I know what I know about lipstick. It's nothing. I just remember buying some once before. Absolute fortune. Wasn't the cheapest thing. I was quite shocked. And, you know, anybody buying lipstick knows what I'm talking about.
1: Like when you said you felt so happy you could die.

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1: It'll be a dry evening with clear spells and a warm night for most. Some patchy rain will move southwards and gradually fade out, a low of 10 degrees Celsius.

Just gone 10 past 6. Answers to those eeny, meeny, miny questions. Which one of these is true, which two are false? Number one, a lock of hair belonging to Charles Dickens was sold at auction in 2005 for £3,120. That is true. I thought it would be more than that, but no, £3,120, so that's true. Number two, it's false. A lock of hair belonging to Jane Austen was sold at auction in 2008, but actually went for £4,800, not £3,800. And a dish of penicillin prepared by Alexander Fleming in 1935 didn't sell for £9,950, sold for 14,000

0: £150. So well done, you've got them right tonight. They were true, false, and false. All I want to know is somebody going to be doing this quiz in about 10 years' time, and I want them to say, a lock of hair belonged to Andy Holmes, was sold at auction in 2026. Yeah, I might get a 50p for it.
1: 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The Sports Roundup.
2: Die-hard England supporters have threatened to boycott future World Cups. Tanita Sims reports.
3: It's after FIFA revealed controversial plans to sell stakes in a new company responsible for the commercial operation of its major tournaments. FIFA president Gianni Infantino has reportedly told its member associations they will all receive $40 million by agreeing to his plan. The FA says it's deeply concerned by the proposal, while fans accuse the FIFA president of putting profits ahead of the fans.
2: Chelsea are in the process of finalising a deal to sign Danny Welbeck from Brighton. That's according to The Athletic. The 35-year-old forward, who enjoyed the most profitable season of his career last term, could join up with the Blues in Hong Kong after being given permission to undergo a medical. And England's long wait for a women's 100-metre Commonwealth Games champion will go on after Amy Hunt was squeezed into silver by New Zealand Zoe Hobbs in the final at a sodden Scotstoun Stadium in Glasgow.

0: Your local DAB station for Chelmsford, City Sound playing Ray and Nightingale Lane. Going to find out the latest travel news now, crossing over to the Essex Traffic Control Centre. It's just gone 20 past six.
1: City Sound, traffic and travel.
2: Well, lots going on here in the south of the county this afternoon. A12 North, two lanes shut with a breakdown between 19 and 28. That's Boreham to Hatfield Peveril, queues back to 18 Sandon. Hadley, B1014 closed with a serious collision between Vicarage Hill and Shipwrights Drive. Delays not helped with the closure of the A13 for roadworks, of course, between Tarpots and Sadler's Farm, which is causing its own queues. The 127 East partly blocked with a collision by Progress Road. Massive queues back to Rayleigh and the 129. A1015 busy as well as traffic diverts round Rayleigh and eastward. Wickford, Essex and Suffolk Water roadworks on the 129, causing queues in both directions. Billericay is slow. Noak Hill Road, the 176, with Essex and Suffolk Water works. Bitsea, the high road, B1464, that's shut with a burst water main. There's a lane shut on the 127 east because of a burst water main between Dunton and the Fortune of War. Queues back to Halfway House for the A128. A12 North is busy, 17 Howe Green towards 19 at Boreham. Looking at Chelmsford City Centre, the usual stuff towards the Army Navy. Apart from that, looking pretty good. For the train, C2C and Greater Anglia running a reduced service due to the hot weather conditions. I'm Craig Birchall at the Essex Traffic Control Centre.
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0: So if you fancy a trip off to Chelmsford Theatre, then you've got tomorrow at the Theatre Legend, the music of Bob Marley. On Saturday, the music, the Spice Girls, the theatre show, those both happening at Chelmsford Theatre. More details from chelmsfordtheatre.co.uk. And started yesterday through to the 1st of August, the Other Bronte Underdog, the Other Bronte, happening at Chelmsford Theatre Workshop up Springfield Road. 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
1: It'll be a dry evening with clear spells and a warm night for most. Some patchy rain will move southwards and gradually fade out, a low of 10 degrees Celsius.
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0: 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Who wants to be a millionaire? Yeah, why not? Yeah, fancy that. 9 o'clock, ITV One. 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

0: We had Shawn Mendes, Florence and Machine, and Shania Twain. I feel like a woman, or I should say man, exclamation mark. I feel like a woman. Let's give it its full title. Why not? She wrote it, so let's give her full credit for that one. I'm Andy, through till 7 o'clock, City Sounds Drive. It's the latest travel news. It's 10 to 7. We cross over to the Essex Traffic Control Centre.
1: City Sound, traffic and travel.
2: Well, certainly a busy one tonight. We'll start with the A12 North. Two lanes shut with a breakdown, and that's between 19 Boreham, 28 Hatfield Pebble. Queues back to 18 Sandon. Now, Hadley, B10 14 closed both directions because of a collision between Vicarage Hill and Shipwrights Drive. Delays in both directions, not helped by the A13 closure, which, of course, is shut in Benfleet between Tarpots and Sadler's Farm until next month for the ongoing works. Wickford, Essex and Suffolk waterworks are going on, causing queues around the 129. Billericay is slow, Noak Hill Road 176 due to Essex and Suffolk waterworks. High Road in Pixie, 1464 closed, that's a burst water main. And there's a lane closure on the 127 with a burst water main, or eastbound that is, between Dunton and the Fortune of War. Queues back to the 128 at Halfway House. Aside from that, the 127 east, very slow, Nevenden and Rady Weir. There have been numerous incidents, but it's just all congested anyway with the roadworks, which are happening pretty much everywhere. Basildon, slow upper main between Broadmain and Cranes Farm Road. And Chelmsford, just slow Chalmer Valley Road, Van Diemen's and Springfield Road. For the trains, C2C and Greater Anglia running a different service as a result of the hot weather, so some cancellations and delays. I'm Craig Birchall at the Essex Traffic Control Centre.
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Tomorrow morning, Stuart will be with you for the early breakfast show, 6 till 8. Gary T with the City Sound Breakfast, 8 till 10 o'clock. Your workplace anthems is back from his holiday looking disgustingly tanned. Workplace anthems of Dean K. Look, I've been in the garden as well, and I'm pale compared with him. 10 till midday, and City Sound lunch. Bob Wallace along between midday and 2 o'clock. Now, that's tomorrow here on City Sound on Thursday. But tonight, your new music with Paul Dupree between 8 and 10 o'clock. But coming up next, Jay and Neil are here with a whole out of your indie music on a Wednesday night, and to get you in the mood, some 2006, the Fratellis. I will leave you tonight with this one, a good song as well. Have yourselves a good evening. This is Whistle for the Choir.

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1: A serial killer has been given a whole life order for the murder of two men. James Desborough will never be eligible for parole after killing Claudio Aquilino and Daniel Coleman at a homeless hotel in Cornwall. Detective Superintendent Rachel Bentley says they're also looking into the deaths of four others who were staying at the Sandy Lodge Hotel in Newquay.
2: As part of the investigation, a detective inspector did a review of those deaths, and that included commissioning some more forensic work, some CCTV and statements. They remain as unexpected deaths, but there are still some inquiries outstanding.
1: Swathes of England are suffering from a flash drought. The Environment Agency says around half of the country's been declared as being in drought conditions. Andy Burnham's to hold cross-party talks to try and fix the adult social care crisis in England. The Conservatives and the Liberal Democrats have accepted his invitation to the talks, but Nigel Farage has criticised the decision not to invite him. And Blankety Blank, Celebrity Mastermind and Live at the Apollo have all been axed by the BBC to save money. That's the latest from Radio News Hub. I'm David Hall.
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0: Hey Dude, Cooler Shaker, Crispin Mills, the frontman, also has a famous mum and granddad, that being Hayley Mills and John Mills. But you're too young to remember that. Good evening. It's just gone 7 on this, the 29th of July. Where has this year gone? You're listening to the Indie Hour with Neil.
1: Good evening.
0: And myself, Jay. Before us, you were listening to City Sound Drive with Andy Home, which you can listen to every weekday between 5 and 7 p.m.
1: Yes, you can. And next up, we've got a couple of Ooh La La's. First of all, we've got Ooh La La by Goldfrapp, and then Ooh La by the Kooks. Ooh La La.

0: You are listening to the Indie Hour on City Sound, the voice of Chelmsford, with Neil and Jay. We've got some great songs for you coming up over the next hour. We're taking you through until 8 o'clock. And we'd love you to get in contact with the show. The WhatsApp number is 07568 771825. Tell us what you're doing on the weekend, or give us some songs for us to request to. We'll be very happy to play them. 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

0: Black Kids, I'm Not Gonna Teach Your Girlfriend. Know that song, Jay?
1: I know the song. I didn't know the name of the band and or the title, but every day's a school day, right?
0: Yeah, for me, that was a bit of a one-hit wonder. I'm sure there's fans out there that have got their albums and listened to all of the songs, but that's the only song I've heard by them. Very catchy tune, though.
1: I like the song. Yeah. I've heard it loads of times. I didn't pursue knowing about the band.
0: Well, it's what I love about doing this show, right? We get to play songs that we know and love very well.
1: Absolutely that.
0: We get to play songs that we don't know so well, or bands that we don't know so well.
1: Agree.
0: And that's what we'd like to show you as well. Next up, you probably don't know this guy, do you? Declan McKenna.
1: No, I don't know Declan McKenna. I've never heard him, but I'm looking forward to it. Like we say, new music. I love new music.
0: Yeah. I mean, I only know a few songs by him. It was a song, Brazil. You've probably heard it. It was a protest song. He was criticising FIFA, I think, in the 2014 World Cup.
1: Well, he should have brought it out this year as well.
0: He should have brought it out this year, yeah. This one's called The Key to Life.

0: Well, I think Declan McKennon's made my playlist, mate.
1: Yeah, it's a good song.
0: It is. I liked it.
1: Well, I stand corrected. Cheers, Al. I've had a text in to say that the song previous to Declan McKenna is called I'm Not Going to Teach Your Boyfriend How to Dance. I think that's a girlfriend.
0: So you've been told off.
1: Been told off. Cheers, mate.
0: Okay, coming up next, we've got a great song. I absolutely love this song. And you know, you forget about tunes, don't you?
1: Yeah.
0: And when you start researching, you go, oh, we've got to play this. Now, this is going to be The Gorillaz and Dare, and Sean Ryder, who does the vocals on it from The Happy Mondays. There is a famous story that goes around. So if you don't know this, the beginning of it, when he's saying, it's coming up, it's when he's standing in the vocal booth, and he's doing the vocals, and then he's getting the levels in his headphones, and he's saying, it's there. That's when he's getting the right levels in his headphones.
1: So it's not there.
0: It's there, he says. Yeah.

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0: needing no introduction, The Clash with a great song, Should I Stay or Should I Go? Given a new lease of life from, it was in season one, Stranger Things.
1: I don't remember it in Stranger Things.
0: Well, they kept playing it into Will Byers' headphones when he was in the Upside Down.
1: Oh, okay. Oh, yeah. Right, yeah. So, like, what, to, like, ground him in, like, trying to come...
0: Trying to get him out of Vecna's grip.
1: Got you. Yeah. My memories of it were house music at school, and we all had to... memories now. We all, like, the whole, like, year had to get together and sing this song, but we had to come up with dance moves with it. We're jogging on the spot for sure.
0: Oh, that gives that song a whole new dimension.
1: I know, it's got a bit of musical theatre in my head now. Right, what we got next?
0: Coming up next, we've got, again, I've got a lot of favourite bands. Squeeze, Call for Cats.
1: Yeah.

0: One of my full volume driving songs.
1: Yeah.
0: Sting, Andy Summers and Stuart Copeland, collectively known as The Police.
1: Yeah.
0: Have you ever watched all really good musicians in their own right? And Stuart Copeland, the drummer, he's one of my favourite drummers of all time.
1: He's amazing.
0: He is amazing. Have you ever watched his documentaries? He'd done a series of documentaries that were absolutely riveting.
1: I haven't.
0: I was engrossed with them. I've actually watched them twice. They were that good.
1: As a drummer myself, I probably should, but no, I don't.
0: I recommend it. I recommend the watch.
1: Yeah. He was incredible, and Sting as well. Like acting in films as well. You've seen the films that Sting's in.
0: Quadrophenia.
1: Yeah. What a talent. Right, we're gonna head over to Glasgow now. 2004. Franz Ferdinand, Take Me Out.

0: Chelmsford Musical Festival Bay Days returns this weekend, Saturday the 1st of August. It will have 32 artists from multiple genres, split across four venues, that being Radio City Social, Hotbox and Chelmsford Theatre. The fourth stage will be in Festival Village, Marconi Plaza. So a bit of something for everyone there.
1: Yeah, no, we'll have to go along to that. I didn't even know that was happening. I don't know how I've missed it. I think it's got bigger each year, because I remember it was on last year, and I couldn't make it for some reason. But yeah,
0: absolutely.
1: We'll have to go and check
0: absolutely.
1: Out some local
0: I look
1: bands.
0: Forward to that. Yeah.
1: Right, next up, I Should Have Known, Narrow Planes. Now, I've not heard of this band before. I don't know if you have.
0: No.
1: Narrow Planes, no. But it came on a playlist, and I thought, you know what? I really like this. So, hope you guys do too.

0: Well, that's another playlist song. I like that.
1: I did. I liked it.
0: Narrow Planes. Don't forget, we've got some great shows here on City Sound. One of our favourites, 6 till 8 on a Friday morning, is Three Men and a Mic. And if you're a musical theatre or like movie themes and soundtracks type of person, then we've got Blockbuster Beats with Laurie from 11 till 1 on Sunday.
1: Coming up now, we have the Yeah Yeah Yeahs, who formed in New York City in 2000 with

0: Well, that's another hour gone quickly. We'll be here same time next week with some more quality indie tunes. Coming up next with his transmission show is Paul Dupree. But before that, we've got the brilliant Everlong by Foo Fighters.
1: Thank you for your ears, and we'll see you next week.
0: See you next week.

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And thanks to Jason and Neil for the last hour. It's good evening from City Sound, another live edition of Transmission. I'm Paul Dupree. Tonight on the show, in around 20 minutes, Ollie from the band Myopia will be joining us to give us some hot off-the-press news about the band, and he'll be playing live in the studio as well. After nine, something a little different, Roxy, owner of nature-inspired brand Woven World, will be here to talk about what they do, because it's not just about clothing, as you'll find out. Loxley will be here to introduce the third of his new songs, and there's new local and global music amongst our weird and wonderful playlist. So stay with us here on Transmission on City Sound, at least, well, until 10 p.m. at least.

It's Black Grape, another record that passed the 30th anniversary recently, and that's In the Name of the Father. And welcome to the show. Another absolute scorcher today, wasn't it? And in this studio too. So apart from when I speak to my guests later, I hope you don't mind if between the records I don't say so much, because I'm constantly having to down a pint of the ice water from the fridge every 5 minutes or so. So the debut album from Claxon Band, After Party, a much anticipated and self-titled release. From it, this is Always Something.

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Actually Sound's current record of the week, the Anglo-Bavarian duo Doc Shot and Rebecca Moe, and that's the Sublime Holiday. Ollie from Myopia will be here to talk about what's coming up with the band in about 10 minutes. But first, here's a new release from Matt Smith, aka Tipsy Eyes, featuring the talents of Karen Bell on vocals. This is Cloud Stacking.

0: That's Flora Hibbard and the title track from new album Mammoth, which is released on the 16th of October. And it's my pleasure to welcome back into the studio Ollie from the band Myopia. Hello, Ollie.
1: Hello, Paul, you all right?
0: No, I'm not. No. Thank you very much for asking.
1: No, well,
0: it serves you right for asking anyway. On the basis that you're usually here when you're particularly busy,
1: yeah,
0: or on the verge of releasing more music, this time I'd say it's probably both, isn't it?
1: Yeah. Yeah, no, we're basically here today to announce that we have an EP coming on August 6th.
0: Right.
1: Yeah. It's a project that we've obviously been working on for a long, long time, trying not to talk too much about, as you've found it's hard to do.
0: Well, you won't tell me anything about it, so how can I talk about it?
1: No, we keep trying to, kind of chatting to friends who are also fans or people that want to know about what we're doing, and just casually chatting, and then we slip it into conversation. They're like, "What?" I'm like, "Hold on a sec. Wait, this is a lot harder than."
0: So why so guarded then?
1: At least for me, having all the work to do and trying our best to be prepared ahead of time and failing miserably. if we were to talk about it a long time ago and say, "Yeah, it's coming out this day," we probably would have missed it. So, but no, we're in a position now where I feel ready and we feel ready.
0: Well, now how long it was last time when the last album came out?
1: Mm-hmm.
0: It was years, wasn't it?
1: It was years, yeah. We didn't want to do that again. another 6 months or whatever. But no, this is happening on August 6th.
0: Fantastic.
1: Yeah.
0: If you say it's really going to happen.
1: It is. Yeah.
0: So tell us about that then, EP.
1: The EP, so it's going to be 5 tracks.
0: Mm.
1: 3 of the tracks we have already released.
0: Oh, yeah. Being, the other ones since the last album. Yeah.
1: Yep. So 2 on the ground, The Way They Go Down, and Petal. And then there are 2 more coming, which I am going to name. First of which is called Those Few Summers. It's actually a song that we played live a few times, but it was the first song that I wrote for this new project quite a while ago. And the second is an acoustic track called Clouds, which I also wrote about 5 years ago, and we played quite a lot, but didn't feel like it belonged on Mind Party, but feels suited to this project,
0: right?
1: Which I'm very happy about.
0: Well, we're going to be playing Petal a bit later on anyway, and you're going to be playing a song for us too, hopefully.
1: Yes.
0: In a little while. Have you decided what it's going to be yet?
1: I have. It's going to be a Radiohead cover.
0: Oh, right, okay.
1: So, yeah, I was on the way here, and I was listening, came on my playlist, and I was like, oh yeah, I'll do that. That's actually something I quite like playing. So,
0: well, yeah, you're going to be playing that for us, and we're going to do it the lo-fi way tonight, without any effects or manipulation, which I know you hate. But there you go. just Ollie with his guitar in front of the mic. He's talking into. It makes it sound a bit more spontaneous that way, I think.
1: Mm.
0: So what about these 2 new songs then? I mean, the songs that have come out since the last album have been very varied in genre, if you like.
1: Mm.
0: What's the thinking behind that?
1: For me, starting this project, the main thing I wanted to achieve was the type of production that we were using. Live drums, roarer, songs don't have to have heavy riffs, still sound heavy. I'd say The Way They Go Down, it has, especially when we play it live, it's heavy, it feels heavy, it feels exciting, it's got energy, but it's not like Gamophobia, for example, which is, I found when writing this project, it was a lot easier to actually feel the energy of the music with live drums and actually putting the time into and the money on getting quality recorded live drums, meeting a guy, now one of my good friends called Clay, who works in a studio in Kent. A pretty cool studio in Kent. And he helped us with all the drum recording, and it kind of brought it all to life. There's the difference in, again, for me, I'd find it strange to maybe having written these 3 singles that have come out and say, well, we can't release them all together because they sound different. Because for me, it's not really how it works. It'd feel weird putting a muffler on your writing process and your love for your songs to make sure that they are all the same-ish. And, to me, they have similarities, and to me, they all feel like they're part of the same project. Stylistically, it's kind of whatever comes out sort of thing.
0: Is it all part of the same stream of thought, if you like, coming for all these songs? I mean, okay, the production is radically different on it. Well, actually, probably isn't actually for you.
1: No, for me, the production's the same. It's just there's different production and mixing is the same, but in terms of what the song was in the first place, it was different.
0: Okay, well, we're going to talk about live gigs and whatever in a bit. But you can play your song right now.
1: Mm-hmm.
0: So here's Ollie here on City Sound.

0: Thank you very much.
1: That's all of Myopia live here on City Sound. Thanks for that. And we're going to talk about your live shows now, because you've got quite a few coming up, haven't you?
2: Yeah, we are also basically announcing that we are doing another tour at the end of this year with some good friends that we've met in the last year or so. There's five of them. I'm gonna tell you what they are.
1: Fantastic.
2: So 19th of September, we're playing a Hotbox gig in London at the Stag's Head, Hoxton.
1: Stag's Head, well.
2: 24th of October, The Hobbit, Southampton, with good friends, Elephants with Shotguns.
1: Mm-hmm.
2: Met them at the 6-6 Bar in Cambridge. They're awesome.
1: The now defunct 6-6 Bar in Cambridge.
2: Unfortunately, yeah.
1: Yes.
2: But they were awesome, and we've been talking to them a bit online already, and that's where they're based. So they're set up, putting on a gig with us. We're playing Manchester again, which was awesome fun last time. On the 14th of November with Ocean Vane, which will be cool.
1: Oh, Ocean Vane.
2: There's weird good powers with them.
1: They pop up everywhere, don't they, really?
2: Lovely evening, I'm sure.
1: He was very. Lucas was very complimentary about your last single, I noticed.
2: Yeah, Lucas.
1: He loved it.
2: Very. I mean, I love him. He's very complimentary of us.
1: Yeah.
2: We love them, so it's just a good relationship to have.
1: Brilliant.
2: The 4th of December, we're playing Voodoo Daddies in Norwich with A Different Kitchen, which...
1: Right.
2: Have you heard A Different Kitchen?
1: No, I haven't.
2: You should. No. They are ridiculously good.
1: Where do they come from?
2: They're kind of a bit of everywhere. I know... Am I right in saying Norwich is sort of their... Yeah, that's sort of their home
1: base.
2: Yeah. Lead singer Felix drives an ambulance as his house, which is awesome.
1: That wasn't the first fact about a band I wanted to know.
2: So that kind of tells you what you need to know.
1: I've got a perfect picture of them now, to be honest. You just played North Ants Rocks, didn't you?
2: Yeah.
1: How was that?
2: That was brilliant.
1: Yeah.
2: That was good fun. It was a nice, like a quite an intense festival.
1: I have no idea where Finnedon is in North Ants, but there you go. That's where it was, apparently. And the Brightly Sea Free Festival on the August the 1st as well.
2: Yeah, looking forward to that one.
1: That's a fun thing.
2: Yeah,
1: a lot of people in deck chairs, I notice.
2: Yeah, well, I've never been to Brightly Sea, but it's near Colchester-ish, and I like Colchester, and it's on water.
1: It's on the water, yeah.
2: Yeah, that's good.
1: It's a lovely little festival.
2: Oh, they've got seagulls.
1: I don't think they're playing at the gig.
2: Oh, damn. Well, yeah.
1: Yeah. Sorry, I cut you off with your own gigs there.
2: Well, the last gig, it's not the last one, but on the 27th of November, we're finally playing at the Arts Centre in Colchester,
1: which
2: we're very, very excited about. So far, lineup, we're playing with, definitely playing with Charcoal.
1: Who played for you, supported you at Coda.
2: Also Monkeys. And Coda again.
1: Fine band.
2: Again. Yeah, they're great. Yes. We've been wanting to play Arts Centre for ages and didn't really feel like it was the right time. It's also very hard to get a slot.
1: I mean, your sound is going to fill that place, isn't it? It'll resonate for years, probably.
2: But we're also planning to go full out with it. We're doing my good friend Herbie, his dad's going to help us do some visuals for the...
1: Right.
2: Projector, maybe not. I think it's a projector. It might not be, but the screen at the back, basically.
1: Yeah.
2: Lighting as well, and we've got an hour, so we're gonna
1: put
2: it all in and go for it.
1: I should look forward to that too. What's the day of that again?
2: 27th of November.
1: 27th of November.
2: Yep.
1: It's going in my diary immediately. Are tickets available yet?
2: No, not yet.
1: Okay. So hold on, everybody.
2: Reach
1: for the internet.
2: We will make sure to make a deal out of it when we get the ticket link.
1: Just to clarify then, the EP is out on August the 6th.
2: Yep.
1: Five-track EP.
2: Yep.
1: With two new tracks,
2: mm-hmm.
1: Which we're really looking forward to hearing from you. And obviously we'll be playing on the show at some point anyway. And your next gig is on the... Is that the... it's August. So that'll be Brightling Sea, won't it? The next one.
2: Yeah.
1: But obviously look out for the tickets for Hoxton and Southampton.
2: Yeah, and Manchester and Voodoo Daddies and Arts Centre.
1: Right.
2: Bye.
1: Right, we'll wind up the chat in a minute, but first of all, here's the current release from Myopia.

0: Thanks, Ollie, for coming in tonight. It's so refreshing when people ask to come on the show rather than me begging them to do so.
1: No, thanks for having us.
0: And you've been a great ambassador for Essex of rock music in the last decade now, is it?
1: Getting there.
0: Yeah, and with the work ethic you have, sort of recording, producing yourselves, and not only Myopia, but a whole roster of other artists as well. Mm. You're one of the sort of most committed musicians I know, really.
1: Thank you.
0: Great to see you again.
1: Yeah, good to see you. Thanks, Paul.
0: Cheers. City Sound.
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0: 6.
1: Yeah, now I always wonder when someone would write about being a 6-year-old and alone at a kid's party. One of the most traumatic experiences you can possibly have in life. Get Down Services from Bristol have done just that on their new album Massive Champion, and that was Cha Cha Slide. It's not all that often we play space rock on this show. In fact, this may be the first time since Superheads played a session for us back in April. The Odyssey Cult is a supergroup made up of members of Comets on Fire, Sonic Youth, OCs and Tarnation. So pretty good on paper. So what's the music like? Well, I'll let you be the judge, although I've already made my mind up. From the album Volume 3, this is The Yeti's Eyes.

Wills Were Boys, and the version of Save the Queen that will be on the new album, Poisoning Your Mind. Some of you will remember we played the demo version as many as 6 years ago, and we're hoping to have the boys on the show before their hiatus, or our hiatus, this autumn. And they're playing a launch party for their new album at Three Wise Monkeys in Colchester on the 17th of October. Okay, a little less noise needed, I think. This is from PJ Harvey's new album, Voyager, which is indeed about the journey of the two named spacecraft, and with an orchestra as well. This is the title track.

Yeah, second solo album from the Lebanese artist Sandy Shamoun. Salt El Goumou is the title, I hope. And that was Shahed. Two songs coming up now from local artists that have the word sucker in the title. So definitely the in word at the moment. First off, South End's Shade of Envy.

0: That's Iguaries and Sucker for Speed, and they play the Simple Things Festival at Hamford View, a little Oakley near Colchester, on August the 15th. Coming up, we talk to Roxy from clothing brand Woven World. 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

0: Do you know, it's inexplicably been my earworm for the last week, and I really don't know why. Every time I wake up in the morning, I hear this song, and it's now, what, 60 years old? Unbelievable. The Monkees, and the Neil Diamond written Look Out, Here Comes Tomorrow. And my second guest tonight is from the world of clothing. Roxy Francis owns the brand Woven World, a business which offers 100% organic clothing with unique designs, and a lot more too. Roxy, welcome to City Sound.
1: Hello, Paul. Thank you for having me today.
0: How are you doing?
1: I'm good, thank you. How are you?
0: It's a bit warm in here, isn't it?
1: It is warm in here.
0: Sorry about that.
1: That's
0: Can't
1: okay.
0: Can you remember the exact moment you realised you had to start this business?
1: So I knew that I wanted to build something for myself around

0: the kids, and I thought it was really important to bring clothing that felt as good as it feels. Like, you know, I didn't want it to be polyester. I wanted it to be organic, and I wanted it to be cotton, and I wanted the kids to have an involvement. And it's a lot of drawing and making it into digital art to print onto clothes. And as they've grown, the business has grown, and it's been a really nice family project.
1: Are they pushing you at all?
0: Not anymore. I think at the start it was a lot more family based, but as it's grown, I think it's outgrown the kids, and it's definitely more a me thing now.
1: Right. How did the name come about? Because it's going through a rebranding.
0: It is going through a rebranding. So I named it as Aurora's Destination when my daughter was born 10 years ago.
1: Right.
0: It was a side hustle. It was just pocket money. And I genuinely didn't think that 10 years later I'd still be doing it. We've just moved back to Essex and we're looking to get a shop at some point in the future. And I wanted to be something more me and not just my daughter, because I've got two kids. And I didn't feel like that was fully fair to have a big name with just one child's name there. I wanted it to be something for me. So we've changed. It's a Woven Wild now.
1: Excellent. The outdoors is a major part of what you do, isn't it? The fabrics are all natural.
0: Yeah, they are.
1: And the designs are inspired by nature too.
0: That is right, yeah. So the designs are inspired by being outdoors, and they're inspired to make you want to be outdoors. Mm. And that's really important to me, that the clothes are organic cotton, and that the designs are nature inspired and uplifting as well. So a lot of the designs feature words that say things like be yourself, keep going, you've got this. Just the sort of clothes that you look at in the mirror and you just smile and you think today's going to be a good day.
1: Oh, good stuff. And sustainability is a big watchword for you too, isn't it?
0: A massive thing to me. Yeah.
1: How do you juggle that with the market that sort of seems to be geared towards fast fashion?
0: So I do not gear it towards fast fashion. Fast fashion is my enemy. So fast fashion is coming up real quick. It is massive, and I really think that it's doing a massive negative impact on the planet, which is where I come in, because I'm not mass producing. I'm producing five garments at a time. When they sell, I make another five when we get low, sort of thing. There's never too much made, and I make a lot of things to order. Customers know that they can find designs that they like on my website, and they can say, can I edit it a little bit? And it's just for them.
1: Excellent. They can do it all the time. So I know you're front and centre of the operation, but who do you have in the background sort of helping out?
0: Luke, my partner from Coast.
1: Hey. We remember Luke. Luke is cowering in the corner. Isn't he? I'm too far away from the microphone to make any noise. Thankfully, you might say. Well, we'll talk more in a moment about what you currently do and also plan to offer. But let's just take in the last of Loxley's three new songs that we've been playing these last couple of weeks, ahead of their appearance at the Brightling Sea Free Festival, which happens over the weekend of the 1st and 2nd of August. And here, for the last time, to introduce it, is Loxley.
2: Hi there, Paul, and thank you very much again for playing three of my songs over the last 3 weeks. It's been fantastic. And especially thank you for looking after all the songwriters and bands, as you know, all around the country and probably further afield. Now, I hear for the final song you're playing, and I know that from previously that you played Can You Tell Me as an opener, and then Calusto Bird, which I've had some very interesting messages from Facebook already. The last of the songs is I Know Because. Now, this is a song I wrote over 35 years ago, but it then got binned and put into the sort of silent box of music. Anyway, it's been reserved and put forward, ready for what will be the Brightling Sea Music Festival, which is a free music festival on the 2nd of August. We're playing at 1 p.m. and a seven-piece band. Really looking forward to it. So I Know Because is about a female manager I had whilst touring, and effectively she had other ideas about what she wanted from our tour, if you like. I'll leave that as an open cryptic message for what is about songwriting. And often find that songwriting is, it always pulls up when you just need it the most. So this is the third of the songs, and if you want to come down and listen to us on the Brightling Sea Free Music Festival on the 2nd of August, it's also running on the 1st as well, which is the Saturday. It's a very popular music festival to come to. We'll see you there, and this is I Know Because from Loxley's Corner.

0: Loxley's Corner, and I know because, and thanks again to Loxley for letting us play his music on the show for the last 3 weeks. Roxy's still with us from the clothing brand Woven World. Tell us about the range of products you currently have on offer and what you're planning for the future.
1: Perfect. So I've got a massive range of products. So in my actual brand, I've got t-shirts, hoodies, leggings, shorts, basically all items of clothing, right down to slippers and hats and socks. And I do an embroidery and print. And like I said, it's all nature inspired and uplifting designs. But I also do custom clothes as well. And in that catalogue, I've got up to 2,500 products to choose from. So it's a massive range. And then there's also custom items as well, and that's everything like mugs, tumblers, keyrings, hair clips and things like that. So pretty much if you can stitch on it, I'll stitch on it, and if you can print on it, I'll print on it.
0: Yeah, design for anything, basically.
1: Yeah, pretty much.
0: Yeah. So have you had some suggestions over the period of time you've had the
1: So I've been asked for some crazy things. I think the craziest thing that I've ever been asked to make was from a real animal skin, and it was a three-piece suit, and I gave it a go and did really well. I will, if I feel confident in myself to do it, and I normally feel quite confident in what I'm doing, then I'll do it. But my main focus is on the nature-inspired brand. Sure. And my favourite products are obviously the outdoorsy clothes. It features a lot of like Lake District designs, mountain ranges, forests and animals and butterflies and things like that.
0: Right, so will you take this around markets?
1: So back home I used to take it around a lot of markets, and I'm new to the area, so I'm not really sure where the markets are at the moment, but once I find them, I definitely will.
0: There are plenty of forums out there with that information on, I hope. I noticed a Lake District t-shirt on your website. I mean, it's probably sold out now, actually. But so with nature very much part of your core objective, is there sort of any mileage in the future that you might sort of link it with people like National Trust or English Heritage?
1: I would love to get in with either of those people. Every year there is a big exhibition at the Birmingham Stadium, and they're there, but that's definitely something for the future. And at the minute I'm just focusing on keeping things local and working with other local businesses and meeting local customers at the moment.
0: Yeah, get the foothold in there, down here at the moment. You'll appreciate there are a lot of people who out there who in the clothing sector doing their own thing. So you're probably spending a lot of hours, many hours, sort of marketing and promotion.
1: Yes, I'm spending a lot of time doing promotion, especially with the move.
0: Which are the best times is a pain, but and gets very frustrating if things are not going well for you. But what are you doing to get people to notice your brand online?
1: It's the biggest thing that I'm doing is asking people questions and getting people to ask me questions back, and also keeping people up to date with the rebrand and what's going on behind the scenes, because throughout this process I'm doing a lot of things that people can't see. So it's just making sure that I keep that online presence and just keeping people on my social media platform informed as to what I'm actually doing and the products that are coming up and the new products that will be coming out when Woven World officially is fully here.
0: And your designs, I mean, they're the ones you do yourself?
1: Mm-hmm, all myself.
0: Yeah, okay. So where do you get those ideas from?
1: So that's where it started. 10 years ago, all the designs were inspired by either being outdoors or the kids. Genuinely, like the kids would draw pictures and I would interpret that into something that would go on a t-shirt. And at the time, that worked really well. A lot of other mums would be like, that's so cool that your kids did that and that you've turned it into that. And then my design sort of came from a place where I really felt like I needed to express like being yourself. So that was my first biggest seller was an embroidered design that was a flower that said be yourself at the top, and it's just really about like empowering nature inspired designs.
0: When you first started off, you must have had a prototype, for instance.
1: Yes, I gave. Some of them took many attempts.
0: So how has that sort of design process changed since then to that to now?
1: Oh, so originally it used to take a good few attempts getting the digitalised embroidery files perfect, and sometimes that would take a while. And with the prints as well, sometimes it looked great on the screen, and then when it came to printing, it just wouldn't be thick enough. With time came experience, and now it only takes one or two times. And to be fair, a lot of the times when I do designs, I know what's going to work and what's not going to work. With the rebrand, there's a few more technical things because we're moving a little bit more elegant that I'm having to thicken up a little bit to make those work.
0: So you having to spend more money on machinery?
1: No, I've got all the machinery. I've got it all going. I've spent the last few years investing.
0: Maybe you're now trying to exploit as much of the potential as possible.
1: I just want to reach as many people as I can who are looking to shop more organic rather than fast fashion.
0: And have you got any plans to sort of link up and work with big shops at all?
1: And I don't particularly want to work with bigger shops. I'd rather work with smaller shops. I'd rather help the community, the smaller places, the localer places.
0: Independent shops.
1: The more independent shops, for sure.
0: Sure. And where do you see us being in 5 years' time, for instance? I mean, it's obviously taken a while to get to this stage.
1: Mm-hmm. So in 5 years' time, I can see me and my partner having a nice shop, a nice spacious shop. I'd like it to be a community shop, not just an apparel selling shop. And mm-hmm. I'd like it to have a big table where people can come and do classes. I already run jewellery classes and weaving classes, so I want that to be a thing in the shop. But I also want it to be a safe place, and I want to be able to sell secondhand books where people can come just chill out, buy clothes, have a coffee and leave if they like.
0: Oh, wonderful stuff. Yeah. I noticed on the website that you're because of the rebranding, you've got a certain amount of clothing from before you still want to get rid of. Mm-hmm. Do you want to point people towards that?
1: Yes, 100%. So with the rebrand, we've got a lot of really great... some of the things only came out about 6 months ago because the rebrand was sort of a spontaneous thing. I knew that I wanted to do it for ages, but I didn't know that I'd have the confidence to do it. And one day I was like, we're just going to take the plunge. Mm. So there's some really great apparel on there, some really, really great apparel that's only literally been launched for about 6 months, and it's all 75% off at the moment.
0: Wow.
1: There's not loads left, though.
0: And the name before was Aurora's...
1: Aurora's Destination.
0: Destination.
1: Yeah.
0: So it's still something nice to have on your clothing anyway, isn't it?
1: Yeah, it's great.
0: And will those designs then be obsolete completely and completely replace them with new ones?
1: So I'm keeping a handful of designs because I was still designing right up until the point of the rebrand. So there's some recent designs that are going to stay, but they're going to be slightly altered. But it's all, there's a lot of new stuff coming.
0: Right. Keep a lookout, basically, for everybody. Your social media pages are...
1: wavenwild.uk.
0: That's the website, yeah?
1: Yep, that's
0: and,
1: right.
0: And on social media?
1: On Instagram, it's still Aurora's Destination, but it's yet to change.
0: Right. We'll be very soon. Well, thanks, Roxy, for coming in tonight. Really appreciate it.
1: Thank you.
0: It's been most refreshing talking about something else other than music to my guests.
1: Thank you so much for having me.
0: And I'll put all those details that we talked about into the usual post I put out after the show, linking to the show. So thanks again, Roxy.
1: Thank you.

0: Geller and Lyle from 1976. Another song that came back to me this week for some reason. You know, I think I'm regressing. They did tell me this would happen when I got to this age. You listen to Transmission on City Sound. Fat Dog is next.
1: This is City Sound, the voice of the city.
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4: This is Roger Cutting. 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I can guarantee the best music every Saturday from midday. No, definitely no Cliff. Who let Cliff in? 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It would be a shame to miss it.

That's Fat Dog, the new single Cancel Me. This week we lost one of more of the comedy greats, Bill Oddie, the goodies. I'm sorry, I'll read that again, in the 60s. Wildlife TV presenter and writer. Well, as part of the goodies, he was responsible for the incidental music and the chart hits like Funky Gibbon, Black Pudding Bertha, and the new, now totally unplayable, Father Christmas Do Not Touch Me. But the goodies in 1976 moved to Island Records, well known for its more grown-up music, Bob Marley, Roxy Music, Cat Stevens, and later Grace Jones, and Steve Winwood. So as you can imagine, the goodies album of 1976 contained some rather adult themes. Drugs, farting, in this case, sexual deviance. Now, don't worry, the most offensive lines have been cut from this edit. But this is Bill Oddie, and She Wouldn't Understand.

It is a beautiful thing when a woman trusts a man, like my wife trusts me. We've been married, going on 10 years now, and she has always said to me, she don't want me to have no secrets from her. She say, whatever I do, whatever I am, she would rather know. But you know, I know she don't mean that, 'cause she's a very jealous woman, and there are some things I could tell her that would surely break her heart. And lately, well, I think maybe I've been doing some of those things. And you know, I can't tell her, but I gotta tell someone. I got a thing going on with my secretary. I got a thing going on with the secretary in the office.

I could make her understand. If only I could say, darling, I know I fool around a little, but that doesn't mean I don't love you. Sure, I love you. It's just that, well, I love everybody else, too. I love your sister. I love your best friend. Oh, I love her sister. And I don't feel entirely platonic about her husband. Damn, when things get bad, I even love my dog. Not to mention the hamster. But gee, if only I could make you realize it. It don't mean I love you less. Just less often. You see, darling, after 10 years of marriage, I suddenly realized I have an irresistible tendency to screw everything in sight.

at Shed, their latest single Jan and Phil's, which is an actual shop in Colchester, so I hope they're getting something out of this. And they're playing all over the place this summer, Shed that is, so too many gigs to mention, but we'll be supporting Willsworth Boys at their album launch we mentioned earlier at Three Wise Monkeys on October the 17th. Now, a new release from Six Gun Serenade, which is a side project of Neil, the lead singer of the Broken Johnnies, from their debut EP, this is The Ghost of Sid.

Yes, just in case you were in any doubt as to who the Sid in the Six Gun Serenade song was, it was Sid Vicious. And that's about it for tonight. My thanks to Roxy from Woven Wild and Ollie from Myopia. Next week, I'm glad to say, I'll be joined by Cornelius, who gave us one of our most memorable sessions a few years ago, and he'll be playing three songs for us live. And I'll leave you with the theme of a long-lost 1975 BBC crime series called Quilla. Stay listening to the City Sound. All the best until next week.

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